0: ERF Yes, da wo du bist.
1: Oh, there's a place we can go. 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
1: They say time heals, but I don't think that's true. It's been 3 years and it still feels new.

make a map for a whole new life. I went the distance and I thought it looked different. What if the grieving just means I'll be happy?